Kicking things off in Asia, we've got a damp morning in Tokyo at 23 degrees Celsius. Just south, Higashi-Osaka is a bit warmer but overcast at 25. Over in Taiwan, both Taoyuan and Taipei are sitting at 25 degrees Celsius, though Taoyuan's sunny while Taipei's got patchy rain nearby. And swinging over to Europe, it's a warm evening in Saxony, Germany, at 26 degrees Celsius with a light rain shower. So a lot of mild, showery weather across the globe right now.

0: Sports Weather.
1: Starting in Asia, we've got a mixed bag. Tokyo's at 23 degrees Celsius with a light rain shower, but it's warmer and overcast in Higashi-Osaka at 26. Over in Taiwan, both Taoyuan and Taipei are enjoying sunny skies and 27 degrees Celsius. Crossing over to Europe, Saxony in Germany is sitting at a mild 25 degrees Celsius under cloudy skies. That's your quick global check.
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A soggy Saturday night across Ohio with rain from Columbus to Cincinnati. Looking ahead to Sunday, statewide we're expecting more light showers with a high near 80 and a low around 66. Heads up, a severe flood warning is in effect for the Auglaize and Mercer counties along the St. Mary's River. Over in Van Wert County and parts of Indiana, another flood warning continues along the Wabash and St. Mary's Rivers. Drive safe out there.

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0: Starting in Asia, Taoyuan is looking sunny and warm at 29 degrees Celsius. Over in Japan, Tokyo's got a light rain shower at 25 degrees, while Higashi-Osaka is a bit warmer and overcast at 27 degrees Celsius. Crossing over to Europe, it's partly cloudy and also 25 degrees in Saxony. Meanwhile in the Americas, Jersey City is on the cooler side under cloudy skies at 66 degrees Fahrenheit.
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1: Starting in East Asia, we've got a mixed bag. Tokyo's at 24 degrees Celsius with a light rain shower, while just south in Higashiosaka, it's a warmer 28 degrees Celsius and overcast. Over in Taoyuan, it's a sunny 30 degrees Celsius. Crossing to Europe, Saxony in Germany is holding steady at a clear 24 degrees Celsius tonight. And finally, over in the US, Jersey City is looking at an overcast 66 degrees Fahrenheit. That's your global weather slice.
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Kicking things off in Asia, it's a real mix. Tokyo's getting some heavy rain at 23 degrees Celsius, while just a bit south, Higashi-Osaka is overcast and warmer at 28. Over in Taoyuan, they've got sunny skies and a hot 30 degrees Celsius. Crossing to Europe, Saxony in Germany is seeing a light rain shower and a mild 24 degrees. Meanwhile in the US, over in Jersey City, it's a cool and overcast 66 degrees Fahrenheit.

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0: Kicking things off in Asia, we've got a real sunny streak in Taiwan with both Taoyuan and Taipei sitting at a warm 29 degrees Celsius. Over in Europe, Saxony is seeing a mild 24 degrees Celsius but under overcast skies, while Uusimaa, Finland is cooler at 13 degrees Celsius with some patchy rain nearby. And across the Atlantic in Jersey City, it's a cloudy 66 degrees Fahrenheit. So, a mix of sun and clouds around the globe.
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3: All right, a damp start out there this morning with some light showers around Columbus and Cincinnati. It's pretty gray across the board. We're going to see those scattered showers stick around through the afternoon, with highs hitting the low 80s and overnight lows near 66. Heading into Monday, it stays overcast and cooler, with highs only around 68 and lows dropping to the upper 50s. Heads up for severe flood warnings continuing for the Auglaize and St. Mary's rivers.
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0: weather.
1: A damp morning across Ohio, with mist in Columbus and Cincinnati, plus a light shower up in Toledo. We're all looking at highs near 83 and lows down to 66 later. Expect overcast skies this afternoon, with that light rain returning overnight. Heading into Monday, it cools off significantly, with highs only around 68 and lows near 59. And a heads up, severe flood warnings continue for the Auglaize, Mercer, and Van Wert areas. Stay aware if you're near rivers.

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2: All right, let's take a quick trip around the weather map. Starting in Europe, Saxony's looking clear and pleasant at 24 degrees Celsius. Over in the U.S., Jersey City's got patchy rain nearby and a cooler 66 degrees Fahrenheit. And across to Asia, we've got a warm and sunny pattern. Both Taipei and Parigi are sitting pretty around the mid-20s, with clear skies for Taipei and partly cloudy conditions over in Parigi.
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0: only hits weather.
1: A damp morning across Ohio, with mist in Columbus and Cincinnati, plus a light shower up in Toledo. We're all looking at highs near 83 and lows down to 66 later. Expect overcast skies this afternoon, with that light rain returning overnight. Heading into Monday, it cools off significantly, with highs only around 68 and lows near 59. And a heads up, severe flood warnings continue for the Auglaize, Mercer, and Van Wert areas. Stay aware if you're near rivers.
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0: Good morning, Ohio. Kinda damp out there with mist in Columbus and Akron, and some steady rain around Cincinnati and Toledo. We're drying out a bit later today, but staying cloudy with a high of 83 and a low of 66 tonight. Bigger story is the ongoing flood warnings in southwestern counties. Please take it seriously if you're in those areas. Looking at Monday, it stays overcast, cooler with a high of only 68 and a low near 59.
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1: Starting in Asia, Taipei's looking clear and mild at 24 degrees Celsius. Meanwhile, over in Indonesia, Parigi's got a smoky haze hanging around at 21 degrees. Across to Europe now, we got a real split in Germany. Saxony's sitting under overcast skies, but it's a warm 26 degrees Celsius. However, down in Bavaria, it's much cooler at 16 degrees with some patchy rain nearby. And finally, over in the US, Jersey City is starting the day with some light rain, and it's 65 degrees Fahrenheit.
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Starting in Asia, Taipei is clear and pleasant at 24 degrees Celsius. Over in Europe, we've got a real split in Germany. Saxony is warm with patchy rain nearby at 27 degrees Celsius, while Bavaria is cooler with a light rain shower at 17 degrees Celsius. Heading to the Americas, Jersey City in the US is seeing light drizzle and 65 degrees Fahrenheit. And finally, over in Indonesia, Ringan is partly cloudy at 20 degrees Celsius.

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0: Daily Hits weather.
1: Kicking things off in Central America, Cayo, Belize is soaking up the sun at 31 degrees Celsius. Over in the U.S., Texas City is also looking bright with 85 degrees Fahrenheit, while Jersey City is getting some light rain at 66 degrees Fahrenheit. Over in Europe, Germany's got a split forecast. Saxony is quite warm at 29 degrees Celsius with some patchy rain nearby, but Bavaria is much cooler at 18 degrees Celsius with similar patchy rain.
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Jews and the world. 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

All right, a quick trip around the weather map. Starting over in Europe, Saxony's feeling the heat at 87 degrees Fahrenheit, while Bavaria's much cooler with light rain at 65 degrees. Jumping across the Atlantic, Texas City is soaking up the sun at 87 degrees Fahrenheit, but Jersey City is getting some light rain at 67. Meanwhile in Mexico City, it's a similar 19 degrees Celsius with patchy rain nearby.

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0: All right, let's spin the globe and check in. Starting in the U.S., Jersey City is at 67 degrees Fahrenheit with some light rain, and over in Illinois City it's 64 degrees Fahrenheit with patchy rain nearby. Across to Europe, we've got a split in Germany. Saxony's heating up at 32 degrees Celsius with some rain around, while Bavaria's a bit cooler at 26 degrees Celsius with a light shower. Meanwhile, down in Mexico City, it's a mild 20 degrees Celsius with patchy rain in the area.
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0: weather.
1: Starting in Europe, it's a warm day with some mixed skies. Over in Saxony, Germany, it's 31 degrees Celsius under overcast conditions, while Bavaria is a bit cooler at 26 degrees with patchy rain nearby. Across the Atlantic, we've got some rain in the Americas. Jersey City is seeing a light rain shower at 68 degrees Fahrenheit, and down in Mexico City, it's 22 degrees Celsius with a similar light shower. Finally, over in Illinois City, things are overcast and cooler at 63 degrees Fahrenheit.
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0: Hits weather.
1: All right, a wet afternoon across Ohio. We've got light rain in Toledo, patchy rain nearby for Cleveland, Akron, and Columbus, while Cincinnati's partly cloudy at 83. Heads up, there are several severe flood warnings in effect for rivers in western and southern parts of the state. Heading into Monday, we're looking at more scattered rain, with highs only around 65 and lows dipping down to 56.

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1: Heading over to Germany, Saxony's getting a warm 30 degrees Celsius with some patchy rain nearby, while Bavaria's cooler at 19 degrees Celsius with similar showers. Across the Atlantic in the U.S., Jersey City is seeing light rain and 69 degrees Fahrenheit, and Ohio is a bit chillier with patchy rain at 60 degrees Fahrenheit. Meanwhile, over in South Korea, Dudu is wrapped in mist with a pleasant 23 degrees Celsius.
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1: Heads up across Ohio. We've got multiple severe flood warnings active tonight, especially for the Little Miami and St. Mary's River areas. Looking at Monday, expect more patchy rain nearby with highs only in the low 60s and overnight lows dipping to the mid-50s. Similar story for Cleveland and Cincinnati, though Cincy's starting much warmer this evening. It's going to be a damp one statewide.

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0: 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Only hit.

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All right. 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Jackie is just speeding away. Thought she was Jim Dean for a day. Then I guess she had to crash. Valium would have helped that patch. 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I said, hey honey,

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1: Starting in Europe, Saxony and Bavaria in Germany are both warm with patchy rain, sitting at 28 and 26 degrees Celsius respectively. Over in Asia, Korea has a misty 23 degrees, while Selangor, Malaysia is a bit warmer and overcast at 27 degrees Celsius. And across the Atlantic, Jersey City in the U.S. is seeing a light rain shower and cooler temps at 69 degrees Fahrenheit.
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